Miguel certainly has some of that famous Latin stamina. I'm quite exhausted.

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1: What's that?
0: Listen. Did you hear anything?
1: No.
2: Did you hear anything?
0: No, that's just it. Shouldn't we hear something?
2: See, that is odd. What do you suppose is the reason?

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0: begin to see a little something now. Got to do our best to lead science.
1: Now I understand.

You're about to see a fight. The combatants prepared themselves both physically and mentally for the duel that lays ahead of them. If you've ever seen a fight before, be it live or staged, chances are that you've witnessed it through film or television. Skill, form, strength, power, speed, and charisma are but a few of the ingredients that make a fighter stand out among his peers. So, if you thought that all fighters were the same, think again and prepare

0: Hey, man.
1: How's it going?
0: It's going all right.
1: What's up?
0: I got an email from Patrick, and, yeah, it looks like we got some cleaning up to do.
1: Well, let's get to it.

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We rap for like black, all the holy gap, the bomb, the effects strong. We rap for the heart, we rap long. We really rap for the core, we speak my mouth, we rap for charm. But the big carpet, we rap for my mouth,

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0: The mother break, mother best fit for common lilies. Little hoes I call is I'm a diver at the base.
1: Dude, don't think so mean after loving getting shit.
0: With the backward, we the mother frogs, we couple of lilies and recollects of these and

0: 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Come out into the middle of the living room and parade in step to the music, in step to the music of a sprightly march.
1: On your feet, one right and one left.

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kids come to horse, find a common dude to boot a bike hole with city hood. And if there's an ink, get over the fly for over, can't spit the count, probably be the four to county hood. Dogs, a minute to go west, I'll keep on the pier from the highway, they were blessed. The kids not to be the mood of woods, find out was a bit of scatter, scatter, scatter. Living a mobile operating on the four cracks, it takes a little hood and brack to the best meeting. 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

Sweetie began to support the will of her mama, rather some ticket test. 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I believe me alone, but they ever.

0: Shit. Mr. Drillin. Tinnitus Music.
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tick tock, tick tock, tick tick tock, tick tick tick tock, tick tick tock, tick tick tock, tick tick tock, tick tick tock, tick tick tock, tick tick tock, tick tick tock, tick tick tock, tick tick tock, tick tick tock, tick tick tock, tick tick tock, tick tick tock, tick tick tock, tick tick tock, tick tick tock, tick tick tock, tick tick tock, tick tick tock, tick tick tock, tick tick tock, 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